0: so much service noise. I can't hear the music. What orchestra is this?
1: I'm trying to tell you, Unc. You plugged in the washing machine.
0: Oh, great balls of fire. So I have rippling rhythm. Non-detergent jazz. Cool, man. Cool. Well, now let's see. If I turn these wires around... Oh, blasted washing machine. What's the matter now?
2: Well, I'll stick my head in and...
0: It looks all right to me. Maybe this wire. Oh!
2: Your nose is lighting up, Unc. Must be the wrong wire. Try this one.

0: You're wrong! That's corny!
1: Waldo, you poor boy. No appreciation of the finer things. You're confused at times, you don't.
2: The book says, turn base control for more bottom.

0: junk? Yeah, that's the most.
1: A wonderful reproduction. Magoo, you are a sound genius. Just like the book said, it must be the orthophonic curve.
0: Marilyn who?
1: Oh, Waldo, you do need help. You are so sick.

0: be the speaker cabinet. Can't be the hi-fi set.
1: They're tearing down the building next door, Ron.
0: Well, I'll put a stop to that, Waldo. I tell you, can't do Magoo take steps in me. Hey, down there! Mind being quieter? Quiet, please! Quiet and quiet! Thank you. Oh, those eyes. Listen to those eyes. Oh, it must be around 30,000 cycles on the hi-fi cycle built for you. Now, who else but Magoo could hear 30,000 cycles? You can? Well, a hi-fido. Just a little joke, Fido. Just down, you beast. Your master's voice. Back on the paper. Waldo, listen to that frequency response.
2: Sure, Unc.

Yes. This was composed for me by Sir Adrian Boggs. Call it Portrait of Mr. Magoo. Good sort, Sir Adrian. Rare discrimination. An idiot, but a true artist.

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Just like Bach, Beethoven, and Mozart. You can't beat old Johann Ludwig and Wolfgang. Oh, those three, I tell you.

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1: Ow!
0: That'll teach you to keep your nose out of my business, Waldo. I'll turn this knob. Jumping Jehoshaphat and distortion and feedback.
2: That's the vacuum cleaner.
0: Oh, yes, yes. So it is. The vacuum cleaner.
3: Waldo! Where's Fido?
2: I don't know, Unc.
3: Where is that? Oh, no, no, no. I've told that dog to stay away from that vacuum cleaner.
2: I'll get him out, Unc.
0: He went in a sheepdog and came out a Mexican hairless. All right, Fido. 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

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Oh, Magoo, you coined a phrase. 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

the fight song of my old alma mater, University of Wormwood Scrub. Good old U of WWS, class of 03. Fight, fight, fight. 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The Ivy Hall, the Sanctified Host.

0: Oh, what's that? 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Oh, my. Feed the canaries, Waldo.
1: Sure, Unc. Here, Dickie Bird. Have a sandwich.
0: Two canaries and a dog are so much trouble. But the hi-fi book said I should have two tweeters and a woofer. First class. I wonder if it's worth it. I can hardly hear the music. Oh, there it is. Listen to the motor cellular tweeter. So tweet, tweet, tweet. 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

0: good balance and full dynamic range. 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
1: A telephone number.
0: Now, who could that be? Hello? Magoo speaking. 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

0: 30 days in jail. 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
1: Listen, I have friends in hi-fi places. You'll hear from my lawyers, distortion and feedback. You will, too.
2: You tell them, Mort.
1: The public just isn't ready for hi-fi. Oh, and I had sweet.

This is Smelly Kelly from Red Meat. And when I'm in San Francisco, and that's all the fucking time, I listen to Radio Valencia because they play that good roots shit. God bless you. Take care. Say hello to the children.

You're listening to RadioValencia.fm, and we're here in the studio. Oh my god. We're here in the studio, and there's a rainbow. My god, there's a rainbow above the mixing console. Above the mixer, there's a... No, there's two rainbows. There's two rainbows above the mixer. Oh my god. There are two rainbows above the mixing console. Hold on a second. Hold on. Oh my god. There's two... Then wait a... Hold on, wait a minute. Rick, is this some kind of joke or something? Wow, they're real. These are really two rainbows over the mixing console here at Radio FM. What? What does it mean? What? Oh my god. Oh my god. What does it mean? How could it be? Oh my god. I can't believe. I can't believe this bit has come all the way from the internet to radio. And the... Oh my god! Oh my god! Oh my god, I can't believe I'm doing this. Oh my god, I can't believe it. What does it mean? If I'm doing this stupid joke, what does it mean? What does it mean? Oh my god. Two rainbows. Two rainbows over the mixing console.

Hello, and welcome to Cheap Pooch. This is DJ Lipo, and today we are packing our bags and leaving the country. I wish that was physically possible right now, but this will have to do. All the music today will be from somewhere other than here, and will mostly be in a language other than English. I'll spare you my attempts at pronouncing song titles and the names of these talented artists, but instead we'll be putting all that information online on our website, so you can check in to see who you're listening to and what country it's coming from. We started with the first song of our trip in northern Mali with a band I've had the pleasure of seeing perform a few times here in the Bay Area. And right now, this is a song from Lebanon called Dance of Maria. Next up, we're going to go to Sudan, Ethiopia, Thailand, Argentina, Morocco. You get the idea. We're taking a trip. We're getting the hell out of here. Cheap Pooch.

0: Yeah, it's Tuesday at 6 o'clock. It's time for Bughouse Square. Yeah. It's going to be a good one tonight. I said it's going to be a good
1: one. Mm-mm-mm, yeah. you get twice the bag for the buck today. That's right. Twice the bang. It is Bughouse Square, in fact. Welcome. And, yeah, we got it totally together.
2: Have you

0: all over the land.
1: Hey, this week on Bughouse Square, well, let me tell you what's going on.
0: Tell me what.
1: I'm really celebrating the plastic record. I am. I just the feel of it. I was just queuing up a song and I like laid it down on a nice 1200 turntable, and it just it landed and I queued up. You know, there's that whole connection. It's good. It's good. And it's gonna be good. Please.

Oh man, that's Roxy Music. Both Ends Burning from the Siren record. That is such a great song. I can't. I don't know. I'm gonna try to break this down into terms. That's just a great song, man. I don't know. You know, if you're into Roxy Music, you know the Eno stuff is great. Those first things, they're great. But that's great too. That's a great song. It's just, yeah. Anyway, hey, this is Bughouse Square. Sorry, let me gather myself here. It's Bughouse Square. Of course, it's Tuesday. This is Radio Valencia. We're near the corner of 22nd and Mission, in the beautiful Mission where it's always flat and sometimes sunny. It's beautiful, sunny. Mid-spring. They say it's spring. This feeling light as a feather. They say it's spring. Yeah. But it is. It is, in fact, by definition, spring. So, yeah, here we are, man. Just living the spring life, you know, watching voters' rights, watching entire, like, states just dictate who can vote. What I'm hoping for, and I don't know, they say I'm a dreamer. No one says that, but I say to myself, Sean, you're dreaming, man. But who knows? I mean, they gerrymander the shit. People still got to vote, and they got to vote for someone. So I don't know. If there's people out there who want to represent everyone in a really realistic thing, you know, maybe this shit might work out. Anyway, let me grab these records because we listened to some. That was an awesome set. If I do say so myself, there's so many things I can. I hope I can remember everything I was thinking about. Because sometimes I hear songs and I'm like, all right, when I come back, we got to talk about this because that's like so great about that song. Let's hope I can do that. Snake Finger, Against the Grain record, and we did. I have to find it because it was such a great title. My God, Sean, Living in Vain. Snake Finger, awesome. David Bowie from the Low record. We did Breaking Glass. Yeah, that's a great record. Low, if you're Bowie, if you're getting into Bowie, you gotta go to Low. You have to. The Del Fuego. So this is a flea market find. I find there's this old cat. I don't want to like tip my hand here, but let's just say there's this guy, and he turns up at a certain place, and he has like different kind of records. So I got this Del Fuego's stand up. It's a promotional thing. Apparently you should not sell this, or could not be sold, but I have a copy, the Del Fuego's stand up. So I think this was, I don't know, Del Fuego's. I have one another record of theirs. I play a song. Treat me like a backseat lover. Yeah, Backseat Lover. That's a good one. Hoodoo Gurus. Another one that I got. Hoodoo Gurus. I think they're like Australian or New Zealand. Sean, why don't you just turn the record over and try to find the writing. It's so small, you guys. So small. And not a really good... I'm going to stick with... New Zealand, no, I don't know. Minimal Compact. This is another one, a single I got, and we did Nuclear Days. That was great. Minimal Compact. I remember my friend Neil. He's a friend, a regular contributor. Well, not a regular. He's contributed a few times, but he's an old friend, and he always comes through town. He does sound for different. But he had made me this mixtape years ago. And I remember, like, he was good. He is good. He's super thorough. So he'd give you something, and it had, like, who the artist was. Maybe some facts about, no, it was at least who the artist was. Minimal Compact was on there, but it wasn't that song. Nuclear Days was that. They were on the, Ralph? No. What?
Cramped record label. Bonnie Raitt, we opened up with. Bonnie Raitt, I got this record. This is, she's awesome, man. Bonnie Raitt. We did my opening farewell because, you know, I'm not going anywhere, but, you know, it was the opening. And then we, of course, Woody Guthrie was in there. What are we going to do? God, I know there was something brilliant I was going to say about something else. If you come through the website, we've got some opening slots there. We're always looking for dough. There's tons of like awesome programming coming out here. I don't even know the half of it because it's like the spark where the metal and the rock and the sparks generated. It's like right at that point. So I can't, there's so many things there. It could go anywhere. But there are great shows. Tuesday is like, of course, it's awesome because that's when Bughouse Square is and Disaster Sounds, House of Pride. We got LP Lounge, just like, I don't know, man, that dude, I don't know. Home Remedies. I'm just looking at the calendar now. Time Won't Let Me's good. Hag Riot. Drop the Charges. I love that show if you're into like soul. Yeah, that's a good show. See, I don't want to start because it's like, why didn't you say anything about Sufficient Grounds, man? You know, you were talking all about the Cosmic Club, but you know, then you went to Disaster Sounds and then Escape Velocity. What? But then there's Black on Black, on Black. So there's all kinds of stuff. So yeah, check it out. Are we all caught up here? Did I do everything that I need to do?

Yeah, that was the Ventures. That was I should know this. No, what? Night Train. Yeah. Anyway, Ventures. This is Buckhouse Square. I'm just giving you tons of solid information. This is gospel. Yeah, that was in fact the Ventures.

Sergio Mendes in Brazil, 66. Yeah, that was good. We did something off the Equinox record. I want to say it was Trieste. I want to say that, but I'm not going to bet the rent on it. Sade from the Diamond Life, the big hit, man. Smooth Operator. That is just, that is such a sweet sounding record. It's crazy. I play it. And I like it. I enjoy it. I enjoy listening to it and playing it. From the Murder Ballads record, we did with the River. What was it? Lonesome River. That's a good record. I've played that more than once. Not that song, but I've dipped into this record. Murder Ballads. Pete Brady and the Blazers. Dig on that. The White Stripes from the Elephant record. We did. It's True That We Love One Another. That's good. I put a smile on my face. From the Rejecting Obliteration, Blindfolded and Led to the Woods. That was a Methlehem, I think we played. I could be mistaken. But they were a band that played. They were from New Zealand. New Zealand death metal. New Zealand death. I think it was death metal. Yeah. It was good. They came in and talked, and it was so like, man, it's a fucking art form, man. Absolutely. Elliot Smith from the People Falling from Billing record. We did The White Lady Loves You More, I think, something like that. The White Lady Loves You More. Typical. I'm glad I remembered this. So I've got a friend, and he's in a band, and they've worked hard on this. So this is like their first release. So I played some of their stuff. This is the name of the band is Of Time. Nice. Name of the song is Dawn. I'm hoping all the things work here. I'm touching the play button. It's considering my request. Here we go.

Yeah, that's Al Green. Oh, man. Yeah. Let's stay together. Al Green, mind is, where is my mind? I don't know. I don't know where it is. Let me get into this music, though, before, at least I got that. We had Black Sabbath in there from the Paranoid record. We did War Pigs. Thanks, Jake, man. That was great. We're going to get deeper in that and want to have you guys come in and talk about your thing. Let's stay together. Side one, cut one. Al Green, of course. missed Mother's Day. Well, Mother's Day was last week. Last Sunday. Let me tell you about it. It was a little lonely. No, it wasn't lonely. Ow. It was all right. But I try to do this before Mother's Day, but this is for my mother. This is for all you mama's boys. I was born in the spring of '61. She lost.

0: Yeah, that's the Beatles. All you need is love.
1: That's right.
0: So put some truth in there. Truth is good. Fairness.
1: That's a good one, too.
0: There's a segment we do here once in a while. It's, what did we call it again? Unsealing a record. So occasionally I come across records that are completely still shrink-wrapped from days of yore. This particular one is from 1993. It's from the Loud family, and this is their Slouching Towards Liverpool. It's a 10-inch EP, I guess you would call it. We're going side one, cut one. All right, tell my next of kin if I drop dead from this... from something's being released from 1993. Something horrible. Oh, it was... Why did you open that? For this? The Loud family, dig it. So we're going to do... what did I say? Side one, cut one. This is Take Me Down. I'm loading it up. I'm not even going to clean it. Oh, shoot. There's three songs. But it doesn't care because we're doing the first one. I gotta clean it off. I was gonna say no, but you know, I'm cleaning things off. There's a certain thing you gotta do when you play records. So you gotta clean them off. I mean, if you're scratching, that's one thing. But if you're trying to maintain an accumulation of records, you gotta at least clean them. It's like, you know, you can have a shitty rug, but a shitty rug when it's like vacuumed, it's like still pretty cool. All right, here we go. This is the Loud family slouching towards Liverpool. And what did I say they're going to do again? Take Me Down. Is it 45? Oh, shit. I'm sorry. I don't want to give you this on the wrong speed. It's one of those things where they don't really say. All right. We're going 33, baby. We're going 33. This is the Loud family.

Yeah, that's Big Bill Brunzi from a good old, I guess it's old, but it's not as old as those recordings. Blues record, a collection of a lot of Delta blues. Great record. Nice find. Flea market find. Let me tell you about these records before we get out of here. And if I forget to say, be as decent as you can and help someone who struggles with that. We all have our painful friends. We got to work tight. It's crazy. It's fucking crazy. I feel bad for, I don't know. All this gerrymandering, like I said, I've said it all before. I've got it all figured out. We had the Doors in there from the Strange Days. People are strange. Four-Way Cross, Strictly Morphing. I like that band. Jay Giles, Looking for Love. Queen, Somebody to Love. And then we opened up that set with Fires. This is a record that was left here, High Tide. And we did Side One, Cut One. Like It Anyways Was. Like It Always Was. Sorry, the writing in my... Don't have the big glasses on tonight. All right. We're closing out.

Your handyman, he ain't really good at nothing, but you'll use him just the same. Your handyman, he ain't really good at nothing, but you'll use him just the same.

Thank you very much, everybody. It's great to be back here again. This is a real treat for us. I see the same yellow flag every time. There it is. With the two W's.

Ladies and gentlemen, you can tell us the price.

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0: And we're back in studio. Hey,
1: it's Cheap Hooch.
2: Oh my gosh, it's really loud.
0: You just never know what's going to happen in here.
1: I mean, I can sort of guess. But you're right, you never know for sure.
0: Yeah, anyway, so we're here in studio. We've got the new album from L.A. Witch
1: to play.
0: In its entirety. It came out like on Thursday, maybe? Wednesday?
1: Wow.
0: And but before that, we're going to hear the song that the defunct Beatles won Best Grammy Song of the Year.
1: This year. Okay.
0: Yeah, I mean, it's weird, but it's what happens.
1: Island is very worked up about this, so let's give it a listen, and let's be as judgmental as possible.
2: I like that.
1: So, I mean, it's the Beatles. How many Grammys do they need?
3: All right.
1: Here we go.
3: This isn't Michael Jackson.

0: Okay, so this is really kind of boring. I mean, it's not even as interesting as Norah Jones.
1: Mm-hmm.
0: And
1: it's a nice little change there, but you're right, Jenna.
0: It's a nice little change, but so what?
1: So I mean, what? I gotcha.
0: Like, you know, when the Beatles were making music, they were groundbreaking. They were transforming music, and this doesn't do any of that. And
1: it's in line with what they've done before,
0: I guess. But it's not even as good as, I mean, you know, their last album, Let It Be. Like, think about the songs on that.
1: Mm-hmm.
0: And it's just not very good. It's just boring. Anyway, it won a Grammy for Best Song of the Year this year at the Grammy. Best Song of the Year this year.
1: I think people, you know, just have the nostalgia of the Beatles as well. And, like, it meant a lot to a lot of people. So just having a new sound from that time is going to move a lot of people, I think. And
0: or maybe it was just, you know, the Grammy people all want to meet Paul McCartney, so they wanted to... give him the win.
1: Which makes you think, like, are we going to be, like, you know, traipsing out, like, every undeveloped demo that's found of any old artist? And I don't know. It does feel like a little, like, I don't know if

0: maybe I should try on some headphones.
1: Sure.
2: Oh, that's better.
1: Better.
0: Oh, yeah.
1: All right.
0: So that's the new LA Witch
1: very
0: album.
1: Very cool. There was one song that got Joey's attention. He was like, that's a very holy song.
0: Yeah, totally.
1: Whole-ish.
0: Yeah, but it's good. And they're playing at the chapel on June 14th.
1: Ooh, is now a good time to do events? Or we can go into one more musical section and then come back and do some events? Unless you feel like you'd like just the whole time to play music.
0: Oh, no, I think we should totally do events. But let's... I feel like there's a set that is just like there's a new album by Orbital, so I've got a song by Orbital, new song by Sparks, and then there are people who come into town, so maybe we hear the kind of four songs and then go back to that and
1: sounds
0: start
1: amazing.
0: Talk foopy.
1: Yeah,
0: I like it. But yes, because we just listened to that whole record, which is spectacular. Thank you, LA Witch. They're playing at the chapel on June 14th.
1: Very cool. And do you have tickets?
0: Not yet, because we hadn't bought our tickets to France yet when it was announced. And so now we know that we can do it. Mm-hmm. It's going to be a little nuts doing Pride Bingo, then the LA Witch, then fly to France. But
1: whoa, you jet setter.
0: It's what's happening.
1: You're so cool. We could talk about this later, but I'm really excited. I finally booked our tickets to Japan. So excited to be there for the Halloween ball in Shinjuku Loft. It'll be fun. It'll be crazy.
0: Well, and you know, you will be the tallest people there.
1: I'm going to intimidate everyone. Everybody's like, the vintage shopping is so good. I'm like, you know, nothing's going to fit me, right?
0: Yeah.
1: even if I was trying to buy men's clothes, I'm like, I'm too big for these.
0: Yeah. Yeah. No, I feel you.
1: Yeah, I'll buy purses and sunglasses.
0: You can buy purses and chair clips.
1: I can't buy shoes.
0: Maybe shoes.
1: I got massive feet, Lyland. I can't buy shoes. Maybe men's shoes. Yeah. There we go.
0: No, you need to go to Italy for shoes.
1: Because
0: you can...
1: I need to go to, like, you know, I don't know, like, Norway. Or, you know, go to Amsterdam. They're large people there, right?
0: Yeah, but Italy makes shoes for Europe, so they make them for everybody.
1: All right, perfect. You're right. Yeah. Let's go to Italy for shoes.
0: Let's go to Italy for shoes. All right, shall we get back to some music?
1: Yes, please. It's Cheap Hooch. RadioValencia.fm. Thank you so much for hanging out with us.
3: 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And when that spot has your full and complete attention, take a deep breath. Let it out. And close your eyes. Close your eyes.

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Is it a big fish?

0: And we're back. That's the Allahs in a dub remix of their song.
1: They're going to come
0: Mulberry
1: visit.
0: Jam. Yeah, they're one of the bands in town.
1: Yeah. Speaking of which, I have in front of me
0: the list.
1: An abridged version of this coming week's The List. Bay Area from Steve Kwipke.
0: Oh, yeah. I don't see the show I'm going to tomorrow on here.
1: Yeah, because I was going to say you said Monday. Although I was, why don't you tell us about the show that you're going to tomorrow?
0: Tomorrow,
1: Melvins, there.
0: Maldra and I are going to see the Melvins and Napalm Death at the Great American Music Hall. Mm. Super sold out show.
1: That's why I didn't add it. Because I remember I was like, I left it. When I was editing it, I had it on there and then I realized like, oh, it's sold out. What's the point of, you know,
0: it is sold out.
1: But, so, you know, eat your heart out. It's sold out. But Island is going.
0: Yeah. Well, Maldor bought the tickets because he's had a bunch of friends tell him how much he needs to see Napalm Death.
1: Mm-hmm.
0: And also Melvins. And I've told him to see Melvins, but he never listens to me.
1: There's they're going to be playing around the area for this. There's a couple other shows that people can attend as well.
0: Oh, yeah. There are lots of shows coming up. That's not
1: from Melvins and Napalm Death, by the way.
0: Oh, yeah. Yeah. They're playing in L.A., too. I mean, in San Jose.
1: Right. But I mean, if we were to just jump right in. So the one that I noticed for tomorrow, we've got over at the Ivy Room in Albany, we've got Swami,

0: it's not that
1: you
0: bad.
1: You got Humbird, Maya Elise, Shelby Hellburn, 21 and over show, $20. Doors are at 7. But if you want to stay local, you can go to the Knockout and see Jeremy J, Maria, Yaming, and the Rumors, a 21 and over show. It's a $10 show, and doors are at 7. Over at the Masonic, SF, of course, we've got
2: Meshuggah,
1: Cannibal Corpse, and Carcass. All ages show. Bring your toddlers. There's a pit warning.
2: I bet there is.
1: Doors are at 6. Over at Neck of the Woods, if you find yourself over there in the middle of nowhere, you could watch Victim Blamed, In Which Divides Us, Ashes at Last, Pink Michigan, Reverend, Disfigured, and Kip Dynamite. All ages show. Again, bring your toddler. $20, and it's at 6:30. Pit warning, everyone. Pit warning.
2: Goodness. All right. Well, on Wednesday, April 9th, at Amoeba Music, there is a free show from Bridget St. John, Evie Sands, and that's at 5:30 p.m. They're going to do a free in-store. And that's always fun. I love going to free in-stores. And then Bottom of the Hill is Fever Dog, Atomic Tide, Freak Accident. And that is 8:15 ahead of time, 18 at the door. Shows at 8:30. Chapel has Jared Madsen and Bobby, which is a tribute band. I'm not sure what that is. And Dakota. That is $24. And that's at 7, doors at 7, shows at 8. Great American Music Hall has Bren and Asiris, and that show is $20, $25 at the door, shows at 8. Mm. The Knockout has Rose Garden Funeral Party. That is obviously a band that loves Bauhaus.
3: really?
2: A Starry Night. Missing, Do You'll Be Sorry. Oh, jeez. And DJ Omar.
1: Is it Christmas? It sounds like a great Christmas lineup.
2: Yeah, no kidding. And DJ Omar Perez, that's $15, 21 and over.
1: Acceptable.
2: UC Berkeley Mayhem. I would like to point out that I'm not sure that any of the original members of Mayhem are still alive.
1: That's a good point. Is this the band where one of them cannibalized one of them, and then he got a lot of attention, so another one killed the guy
2: who
1: cannibalized the guy and got too much attention?
2: Yeah. That sums it up nicely. There were also some burned churches.
1: Oh, my goodness.
3: How do you think it's going to end being in a band called Mayhem? I mean, it can't end any other way, right?
2: Yeah, exactly. Anyway, so some band that is playing at being Mayhem, plus Mortis, Imperial Triumphant, New Skeletal Faces. That's $49 at the UC, $49.75
1: at the Warfield.
2: No, at the UC Berkeley.
1: Oh shit! I think that. Oh my goodness! Hold on a second.
2: No. Oh wow, is weird.
1: So it looks like the show moved, but I don't know where it's actually going to be at.
2: I don't know which is bigger. Oh, it moved here from the Fillmore.
1: And it's so sold out. So maybe the UC Berkeley one's the real one. And the Warfield one is the fake one. And maybe the Fillmore wasn't the Fillmore. It was the Warfield.
2: Maybe it was the Warfield.
1: Oh,
2: I bet
1: goodness.
2: It was the Warfield. Yeah.
1: Okay.
2: And there's definitely... There is a pit warning at that show. I can promise you.
1: Yeah, watch out for the pit.
2: All right. And I'll do Thursday, April 10th at 924 Gilman Street. We've got Ingrown, Condition One, Earth Exit, and Caveman. And that's $20, and that starts at 7 p.m. Pit warning. And that is, of course, all ages at Gilman. Bottom of the Hill has Birthday Massacre, Essinger, Magic Wands. That's $25 at the door.
1: Oh, it's
2: sold out. Super bummer. Chapel SF has the artists that are doing the free show at Amoeba Music, Evie Sands, and Bridget St. John.
1: So, you know, save yourself the $33 and just go to the Amoeba version.
2: Yeah, you can go to Amoeba on the 9th. And then Eagle SF has Lucky Egypt's Big Time, Dead River Rebels, Hemmed Up, and that's $10, quality deal. Pit warning there.
3: Pit warning at the Ego, huh?
2: That'll be a fun pit. And Kilowatt SF has Sleep Bomb, Ion,

0: Human Head, and Hazard's Cure. That is also $15 at the door, 10 ahead of time, and Pit Warning. All right. And then we come to...
1: Do you want to share Friday?
0: Yeah, you guys kick it off,
1: Joey.
2: All right. Friday, April 11th. At the Gilman, we got Tell Me, Mommy, Doctor... What the fuck is wrong with these people? I'm sorry, everybody. Let me keep going. Doctor, extra, scary, please. It sounds like a strand of marijuana. Anyway, and then we got it to...
1: It's a $15 show at 6:30, and of course it's all ages with a pit warning because it is the Gilman.
2: You had to say everything twice. You did that wrong. All ages. $15, $6:30,
1: pit warning.
0: Sorry.
1: We should have taken turns doing that. That would have been cute as hell.
2: My joke there.
1: Sorry.
2: At the Kaiser Center in Oakland, you got Marlon Wayans.
1: I put it in there because ever since Mo Money, I've been a little obsessed with Marlon Wayans.
0: That's funny.
2: Like, what is he doing? Stand up? He's got like a.
0: I think he's doing stand up. Like,
1: am I thinking the wrong Wayans? Marlon Wayans is the one from Scary Movie, though, isn't it?
2: Yeah.
1: I'm thinking the wrong Wayans. He's still a pretty good Wayans, though. He's a good Wayans.
2: We want to go, you know, burn one with Damon Wayans or something. He was the bad boy. Anyway, at the Chapel SF, you got All at Last, Mondo UFO, all ages, $38, 8 p.m. Friday at the Fillmore, Cypress Hill, get your weed out. Insane to the Brain, Cypress Hill is $86.
1: All ages, too. What is happening?
2: Bring your kids. I mean, it's a family show. I don't know what the pound sign means, but, you know, that probably means bring your own weed.
0: Probably.
2: Great American Music Hall's got Mark the Casuals, our buddy, good buddy Harold Bray.
1: Ooh, we got tickets to that.
0: Yeah, we got tickets to that show too.
2: DJ Teddy, so we're gonna go say what's up to J-Mo. The Knockout, we got Alex Sanders, Laser Beam, that is a great name. And Fricks, 21 plus, 10 p.m. Little Hill Lounge, El Cerrito.
1: We love that place.
2: You know, the whole ongoing joke of the night, when we were there the other night, was El Cerrito means...
1: Little Hill.
2: Yeah, Little Hill. Yeah, everybody's like, I've been coming here years, I never realized that.
0: It's a little hill.
1: And, yeah, we just played there last night, that's why we're like, I've never been there before, but Little Hill Bar is amazing.
2: Great place, right, cheap drinks, it's got a nice, like, horseshoe bar.
1: Great ambiance.
2: Kind of reminds you of, like, a smaller, like, Hemlock, because it's got, like, back room, but, like, yeah, real.
1: The demographics were crazy, there were, like, 21-year-olds there and 75-year-olds, it was crazy.
0: Who's in El Cerrito? I mean, come on.
2: Eddie Money. Or not anymore, but he was. That was my other joke. I was asking.
0: Baby, hold on to me.
1: Either way, they've got on Friday, they've got Strange Ones and Stay Out. That's a 21 and over show. It's free, y'all. It's free.
2: Yeah, that's about 7 p.m.
1: Yeah.
2: Free. And we made $66.66. My bar tab was only $19. That was good.
1: Which is crazy because usually, like, you play a free show, which is amazing. I love playing free shows because you usually get a cut of the bar or whatever. But usually it's like, oh, well, here's your $40 and here's your $200 bar tab because you've been here for the last 6 hours.
0: Yeah.
1: Starting from loading to the end of the show.
2: Until 2 a.m. Hey, you guys take a traveler's check?
1: I'm just going to write it on the dash.
2: Anyway, where do we leave off? Oh, yeah, Little Hill Lounge.
1: Neck of the Woods.
2: The Neck of the Woods, we have a two-piece, Recount, Barbary, Caliber, Baby on a Rampage.
0: Yep.
1: Yeah.
2: All ages, $20, 7:30, you can be there. We also got the Rickshaw stop in SF. We got the Grins. Sometimes I think there's just misspellings, but Analog Dog and Swell Foop. Anyway.
1: Also, all ages show.
2: Yeah.
0: Yep. Sure enough.
2: Stay Gold Deli in Oakland is the... So I can't see that.
1: I don't even know how to pronounce that. That looks like The Sky Awaits. The Sky Awaits. The sky awaits, everyone.
0: The Sky Awaits.
1: And then the one after that is Amethyst.
0: Amethyst and... And I got my
1: top surgery
0: diaries. I think, yeah, okay.
1: Surgery.
0: I got my top surgery diaries.
1: A diaries. Yours forever, yours. Placeholder, Infidel. Bawara, all ages show, $10. Save money for, I guess, the deli sandwiches at 6 p.m. with a pit warning.
0: Yep, definitely pit warning.
2: All right. And if you're still over there in Oakland, you can go to the Stork Club. Love that place, too. Can I get some help on that?
0: Innuendo.
2: Is that what that is? Sorry, my phone's not right. Necro9.
1: Zui?
2: And sure. Mentor?
1: Yeah.
2: Like the mentors or just mentor?
1: No, I think it's just mentor.
2: Man, because if El Duce is back from the grave, you might want to go there and pay, you know, $10 and be there at 8 p.m. But if it's not...
1: Get back in that grave.
2: Yeah, go to Winter's Tavern. You got the Punk Rock Time Machine, Dead River Rebels, Uppity Dicks. Because nobody likes a not uppity dick free show at 9 p.m.
1: You know, I haven't been to Winter's Tavern in forever. That'd be cool. However, but we already have tickets to go see Harold Ray and the East Bay Dynamite over at the Great American Music Hall.
0: Yeah.
1: But okay, let's talk Saturday.
0: Saturday is a big day. You know, I'm going to read a little bit of this, but you're going to have to chime in.
1: Of course.
0: All right.
1: And so, also, Joey's got a little special announcement for Saturday.
0: That's what I'm talking about. The Four Star Theater has red, pinks, and purples and figure eight. I guess they're doing live music at the Four Star these days. That's at 6 mm-hmm. or 6:30. 924 Gilman has Night Wraith, Human Head, Margaret.
1: Just Margaret.
0: Warsythe. And that is $10, 7 p.m., and there's a pit warning.
1: Over at Bottom of the Hill, we've got Couch Dog, Mom Cars, and Moonwave. All ages show, $13 in advance or $15 at the door.
2: Sounds pretty expensive for a dog on a couch.
1: Yeah, it sounds pretty expensive for a dog on a couch,
0: and
1: for
0: then
1: sure.
0: At the Chapel SF, we have the Awlaws. We played a dub version of one of their songs as our bed music, which is pretty groovy. They're playing with Mond and UFO, not that UFO, at the Chapel, and it's $38. Shows at 9. We've got Eli's Mile High Club in Oakland, who are going through some things right now, so support them. Questmaster, Putrid Marsh, Magic Creatures, that's 21 and over, $25, 9 p.m. Ooh. Check it out. Faction Brewing in Alameda. Hot Laundry. Friends of the show.
2: Oh, glad you're doing better, Jeanette.
0: Yeah. Million Miles Away. Hyperdrive. Kittens. Screaming Creatures. Normal Weirds. Acicurt. Acousticurt. Venderos. And I think that's various artists, maybe?
2: Yeah.
1: Vendors and artists.
2: Well, it looks like it's the
0: vendors and artists,
2: yeah.
0: And it's $5 noon to 5 p.m. and it's a fundraiser for Rocket Dog Rescue. Woohoo! All right, Fillmore SF. We get some more Cypress Hill.
2: Those guys just moved to San Francisco, by the way. I just heard that.
1: Cypress Hill?
2: No, just joking. They're just playing Saturday, Friday, and Saturday.
0: Yeah. They get two nights.
2: They know we got good weed out here. They'd be around a little.
0: Tara Reed, we don't know what the hashtag symbol stands for. The Fox Theater, I'm really sorry to be missing this, but Emil and the Sniffers are coming to town. They're playing at the Fox in Oakland with Sheer Mag, and that is sold out.
2: Unless you
0: forget
2: with a bitchin' mullet, and then they might let you in.
0: And they do not have a pit warning sign on that one, but there's a pit warning at that show. I can tell you from personal experience.
1: I just looked it up. So the hashtag means no ins and outs.
0: Oh, that's a good thing to know.
2: I can't bring my In-N-Out burger. Can't bring my In-N-Out burger.
0: But I'm pumped. Great American Music Hall has seen QT. I think that is a person that is related to or a child of Fela Kuti. Egypt 80 and Lily Oge. That is... 35, 40, 45, and that's 8, or doors are at 8, shows at 9.
2: All right, well, that was a lot of words in there, Liz. Let me take it over for you, give you a break.
0: Yeah, you got it.
2: Back in the city again, Knockout San Francisco, we got, Grevo, Lockstep, Fawning, and what's that?
1: Leaving.
2: Man, they're just picking words out of the dictionary now. It's $21, $17.85.
1: 21 and over.
2: Well, but the price is $17.85, so, you know, make sure you got that 85 cent because a homeboy at the door does not make change.
0: Yeah, and it's an early show.
2: Neck of the Woods, we got False Flag, Lear, POS, Point of Sale, surprise Privilege, all ages $15, 8 p.m. Stay Gold Deli back there if you haven't had enough of the sandwiches. You got Choke, Crones, Throat Rip, Terminator, Homegrown. I mean, Are those sandwiches, or is that what happens when you eat the sandwich? $15, 6 p.m., all the pit warning. We also got the store club. We got, oh, Juanita and Juan. That's Kid Congo.
0: Oh, right on.
2: There's Kid Congo and his lady friend doing I think it's more of a R&B kind of sounds type of thing.
0: Well, you know. What a shame, because I'm already busy that night.
2: And then Toots Tavern, Crockett. Go say what's up to Von Richie. There's Catapult Collision, No Fucking Good, Sonus, and Tungsten Rains. Tungsten Rains at $21, $15. But if you ain't got, if you're still not interested in anything on a Saturday night on the 12th, at the Hotel Utah, I don't know why they left this one off. You got.
1: Is that on there? Oh, yeah, you're looking.
2: Oh, I forgot who's playing. Well, I didn't. I know who's playing, but I forgot who else is playing.
1: We're playing.
2: Oh, yeah. So you got Tight Pants and the Dynamite opening up the show for Gen 11 and 9:45 at the Hotel Utah.
0: Fantastic.
2: So come on out to the Hotel Utah. They got good food there, good drinks.
0: They have food?
2: Yeah, they got a killer grill.
0: Wow.
2: Like all the food, like yeah, certain nights, certain days, they do Taco Tuesdays, they do ribs, the ribs.
0: I had no idea.
2: I think they got a turkey leg, you know.
0: I've never felt safe eating there, so that's good to know.
2: You know, I think they changed to like chefs, but they show videos of the kitchen, looks pretty clean. I've eaten there, it's good stuff.
0: I trust you. I'm just saying in my times drinking and watching music at the Hotel Utah, I would not have been brave enough to order food.
2: Yeah, but yeah, these days it looks pretty good.
0: Yeah. Well, it looked lovely when I was there. Yeah, right on.
2: I think it's like a $13 show, $13 to $15. But yeah, come check out
0: I will be there.
2: Utah. Tight Pants and the Dynamite.
1: All right. Yeah, and the Hotel Utah, like, it's such a cool venue. Like,
0: it's a beautiful
1: venue. The actual music space is this weird, tiny, like, weird stage with, like, there's a balcony overview that you can... It's crazy. It's really cool. We were just there a couple of weeks ago for a buddy's birthday. But let's get into Sunday. Lizzie, you want to tag team that shit? I'll kick it off. We'll go one and one.
0: All right.
1: We got Gilman with Cross-Stitched Eyes, Suboptics, and Totalna Tarma. Whorehouse. Totalna Tarma Whorehouse. I don't know if I'm saying that right. All ages show, $15, 7 p.m., pit warning.
0: Above DNA Lounge SF, the middle-aged queers are having their record release party.
1: Woo!
0: And they're going to be with Bobby Joe, Ebola, and the Children McNuggets. Hammer Bombs and Some Killers. That is 15 ahead and 20 at the door. And it's an early show at 5:30 and pit warning.
1: Over
0: it.
2: I've been seeing that,
1: Joe, if you're not gonna mic, you can't talk.
2: I was just saying, I've been seeing that, Bobby Joe and Ebola and the Chicken McNuggets for many years. I did not know he was still performing, and that's the greatest.
1: I don't even know what they sound like, but you're right, I've seen that band, just been popping around.
0: And, I follow the middle-aged queers on social media, and so they've been all excited about their new record.
2: And is Above DNA Lounge, like, different than the DNA Lounge itself?
0: Yeah, it's the upstairs area where they are doing concerts, I guess.
2: Because the regular concert venue just too big for most bands.
0: I don't know.
2: I'm just making. You know,
0: no, I
2: I'm asking. I just didn't.
0: I think they have smaller rooms for more intimate show settings.
2: Oh, okay.
1: Gotcha. All right. Well, moving on from that, over at the chapel, we've got Robert Lester Folsom and Sunchild. This is an all ages show, $25, and it's seven p.m. doors.
0: Nice. At the Knockout SF, we have Build Them to Break, Living Daylights, Halibut Head.
1: Sounds delicious.
0: And that's 21 over, eight ahead, 12 at the door. It's an early show, too, 6 p.m. till 9, and there is a pit warning.
1: At Neck at the Woods over in out in the avenues, I think, right? We got Doomsday, Age of Apocalypse, NHI, Despise, Cross of Disbelief, Iron Front, all ages show, $25, 7 p.m., pit warning.
0: Well, you could... I don't think you could do the chapel and Neck of the Woods on the same night. If there was a late show at the Neck of the Woods, you could do it.
1: Maybe.
0: Yeah. So, Pussy Palace, Oakland.
2: Hold on, has anybody been to the Pussy Palace?
1: I have
0: not.
1: You married one.
2: I'm just asking in general, has anybody? I've never even heard of the Pussy
0: Palace. I've never even heard of the place.
1: Me either.
0: So
1: I haven't heard of it either.
2: The door guy does not know me.
1: Yes. That door guy does not know you. Okay.
0: Yeah, so we've got Ratfuck, Jordan and the Switchblades, Johnny Makara, Grimace, Stuck Here, Hot Crush, their first show, and DJ Holiday Special. That is $10, and it starts at 3:30 in the afternoon.
1: That sounds kind of cool, man. And then it just says, Ask a Punk. Okay.
0: Yeah.
1: Over at the back in SF in the rickshaw stop, we've got Lucid Express, Letting Up Despite Great Faults, and Aluminium. It's an all-ages show, $18 in advance or $20 later, and doors are at 7.
0: All right, and finally we have The Stork Club, Oakland. Suver, Beatsteak, Plum, Maya Neal Murring. That is 21 and
1: damn,
0: over.
1: That's tough.
0: That is $15 at the door, and that show is an early one, too. Starts at 6 p.m. And, wow.
1: Cool.
0: Yeah,
1: cool.
0: I have not been to the Stork Club in a while.
2: The music is back.
0: Yeah.
1: The music is back. I like that.
0: Yeah. I haven't been to a show over there in a while, so cool stuff.
2: You think that band Aluminum is a heavy metal band, or are they just like kind of wrinkly metal?
1: Okay. I didn't hate that.
0: Hey, how about we get back to the music?
1: Okay. It's Cheap Hooch.

0: God, I love the Melvins. Yeah, so we heard some groovy stuff from that last track was Bad Idea from A Place to Bury Strangers. Very it's a cool. remix of one of their songs. Still one of the greatest live performances I've ever witnessed at Levitation Festival. Like, they basically mopped the floor with anyone else we saw that entire wow. weekend. It was wow. unbelievable.
1: Do you go to the Levitation Festival? Do you go to that festival frequently? And I'm guessing you go to the one that takes place in the U.S. versus the one that takes place in France on occasion, right?
0: Well, we didn't. We've only been to the one in Austin, Texas, mm-hmm. and okay. we went with one of the 2 years that they did it in a field. But bad weather, thanks climate change, has mm-hmm. made it impossible to for them to throw a spring festival in Texas.
1: Gotcha.
0: Outside,
1: okay. People die
0: and drown. And, oh, yeah. It's all a thing.
1: And is this associated with the Levitation Festival that takes place in like France?
0: It is.
1: Okay, cool.
0: Yeah, this was all started by the band the Black Angels, who are an Austin, Texas okay. psych band. And they have, you know, they're all about the hard psych, and they have their own label, Levitation, and I think they work in concert with Fuzz Club Records, which okay. is based in Amsterdam. They've certainly played shows in Amsterdam. Yeah, Place to Bury Strangers is part of that whole universe too.
1: Very cool. All right.
0: Right.
1: We went to Goner Fest.
0: The punk rock festival. To go to Goner
1: we
0: Fest.
1: Should go. End of September, the nicest time of year in Memphis, Tennessee. It's such a cool fucking place. I love Memphis so much. Especially during the festival, just because like there's all the different events going on, right? Because the festivals that we've been to, we haven't been to one in years, but it's usually in different venues, so you get to have like experience different like locales, which is very cool. All right, but long story short, I miss it. I want to go back. Maybe we'll organize some friends to go. But,
0: yeah.
1: Before we go, we've only got 6 minutes, and we got a new show neighbor.
0: Yay!
1: Ross, you want to say hi?
2: Hey, I'll be right on. So happy to be here, folks.
1: He's happy to be here, folks. All right. Well, before we go, we wanted to talk a little bit about some of the protests that are going around town. So, of course, we had the big one on Saturday over at Civic Center. But there's more to come. So tomorrow, there's actually, if you've got a little bit of time, I mean, there's a deep laziness in me, but I'm still so scared about what's happening. So if we kind of just show up for each other, I think we might be doing okay.
0: Yeah, I
1: you know,
0: think
1: maybe
0: right.
1: there's a little bit of a chance. So, but also take care of yourself. Go to shows. Go do some self care. You know, like take care of your fucking brain. But also, when you got a little bit of psychological bandwidth, you know, show up for some of these protests. So on Monday, we've got an SF General Hospital workers rally attack. Against attacks on workers.
0: Yeah. No, I know that's happening.
1: Pretty good. This is happening at 11 a.m. And it's at SF General Hospital. I'm looking at it right now. I'm trying to look at a... The organizer is SEIU.
0: Yeah, the Service Employees International.
1: Oh, very cool. Is that? I do not know what that stood for.
0: Service Employees International Union.
1: In front of SF General on Potrero at Free Speech Zone, which is cool. So there's that. And then additionally, on Friday the 11th, wait, we can skip that one because I don't know what that is. On Saturday the 12th, so in the daytime, like you could still, like, you could go fucking brunch. And
0: it's
1: then
0: at noon, right?
1: It's at noon. You can go fucking protest at noon, and then you go home to take a little disco nap, and then you get hot. So for all your cool activities at night. But on Saturday the 12th, we got the People's March in SF Fight Fascism for Democracy. That is at noon, from noon to 3.
0: Where are they starting?
1: They are starting at Justin Herman Plaza, Market Street, and Stewart. And let's marching along Market Street to rally at SF City Hall, Civic Center, at McAllister and Larkin.
0: Let's go.
1: Let's make some signs and go. And also, you don't even have to make your own sign. You know that people are so fucking generous, because I went to the protest, and we got 4 minutes. We went to the protest on Saturday, and I just showed up because I was so busy that day. I was like, I still want to just be counted. I want to be a head count, you know? And so I went there, and people are so kind. Whenever they're done protesting, they'll leave their signs somewhere propped up, so then you can be like, ooh, do I want to walk with that?
0: I think I'm going to be the next one carrying it.
1: Yeah. And so I was basically shopping for a sign, and I was like, hands off our social security. That's good. And I agree with that. But is there something hotter? And so I just kept walking until it was like something with like acronyms and like really feisty. And I was like, yes, yes, that one's sexy. So it was packed. It was jam packed, and it kind of filled my heart to know that it's, there's more of us, man. There's more of us.
0: All right. I'm going to finish this with some Harold Ray.
1: Ooh, yes, please.
0: So get out there and protest and say hi to Cheap Hooch Radio.
1: Cheap Hooch, everyone. Thank you for listening.

fucking good morning, San Francisco. Hey, good morning, San Francisco. Tony Danza here again. Hey, good morning, San Francisco. Tony Danza here again. I forgot to put FM on the end of the, Valencia.fm, I guess. Sorry about that, folks. Goodbye.

0: Hey, microphone, is that Italian?
1: No, it's not. Thank you. That was Flamin' Groovies there. Flamin' Groovies with Whiskey Woman. And just before that, we heard Donovan with Hurdy Gurdy Man. And today is May 5th, 2026. Good morning. Taco Tuesday. Here's War with Cinco de Mayo. Good morning. It's Tuesday morning.

yes. Nice to hear little Hermanos Gutierrez, as always. Always nice to hear them. It's May 5th, and on May 5th, 1962, Chris Montez, many say influenced by Ritchie Valens, Chris Montez records this smash hit. Here it is.

nice little treat, little 45 of Los Lobos La Bamba. Today, May 5th, happens to be the birthday of Ace Cannon. Ace Cannon is, some consider the, many consider the godfather of the saxophone. Okay, so Ace Cannon, here's a hit he's known for back in the day called Tuff, T-U-F-F, on RadioValencia.fm. Start that off right.

0: Hey, Tony Danza here again. Take three. Hey, Tony Danza here again. Take three. Third time's a charm. LP Lounge, that's what you're listening to. 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
1: 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Kyle, 1, 2, 5, 7. 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
2: Hi, Miss Vaughn. Nice to see you. 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
3: No, you don't.
2: Well, not me personally, but a guy I know. Him and her got it on. Woo-ee!
4: No, they didn't.
2: No, they didn't. But you can imagine what it'd be like if they did, right? Huh? Everybody on? Good!
5: Great! Grand! Wonderful! No yelling on the bus!

This goes out to all my best friends in my backyard that like this good scratching. The raccoon, the skunk, Ricky the raccoon, who gave me rabies, unfortunately. He likes a good scratching. Scratch is bad. Peppy, that's what we named the skunk. He likes a good scratching. Oh, he also gives me a really good spraying, too.

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You're listening to Radio Valencia. Hey everybody, this is Tony Danza. 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

Yes, having some fun in here, playing some good old 80s classics here. That was Lisa and Cult Jam with Lost in Emotion. And just before that, you heard The Big Chair by Tears for Fears, which I think was B-side on the Shout record. I mean, the Shout single, 45, you know what I'm saying? Well, today is May 5th, and on May 5th, 1962, here's the number one song in the U.S. by the Shirelles, and it was recorded in one take. Here it goes. Here on the LP Lounge, San Francisco, transmissions from the Mission.

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If you're feeling a little generous, maybe you got $5, maybe you got 10, maybe you got 10 cents. There's a PayPal button.

out to them. It ain't easy to come in here and do a show, so thanks. Thanks for coming in if nobody tells you. I'm telling you, microphone's telling you. Good job. Thank you, Sean, from that show that comes on at 6 o'clock called Bughouse Square. Thank you to everybody. I'll just look at the schedule over here. Thank you, Dr. Hal. Thank you, Dive Bar Radio. Thank you, Casbah Club. Hag Riot, Happy Hour. Good show I've tuned in. Skeevy Sideshow. Oh, yeah, I'm just reading the schedule of all these shows. The Balcony. Gotta give a shout out to a faithful listener, Rocker Smooth. Thank you, Rocker Smooth, and good luck to where you are. Not good luck, best wishes. We got the final hour. What? Yeah, the final hour. Great show that comes on. Archivist, good guy. I never know how to pronounce that. I'm an idiot. See, I start naming all these shows, I'm going to forget somebody. And then Alchemist is going to get mad. He's going to be like, microphone, you didn't say my name. Okay, shout out to Alchemist. Who'd I miss? Everybody. Black on black on black. I'll be here till the cows come home.

0: guy that comes on before me, Drop the Charge, is always nice to tune in and listen to him. Scott, later today, Disaster Sounds at 2 o'clock. Okay. I'm still here.
1: I'm sitting here wondering if this matchbox will hold my dreams. The redhead in my arms go up in flames. Will dissolve mighty regimes with her screams. Or so it seems. She dragged my face from the eye to my lip on the rough side of the striking strip. To the port side of a sinking ship. Staring at a compact mirror. A siren calling from another era. While you made faces and then blew kisses. Drowned in a pool that hypnotized Narcissus. They say I have a perfect face for radio. And a trumpet for listening. A cheek to turn to you, an eye for glistening. Tear that tear from me, hold it in your memory. Pull away the powder and the pain-painted dream of this and that disgrace. A silver band of marching souls, a button of brass, an epaulet of gold. That Lenten light, that slight fanfare that consoles. Trivial, sniveling rosary that ring-a-ding rosemary condemned a man, alas, at last, at requiem mass. I sound much better than I look, like a hero in a book. Now there is too much at stake, but perhaps you mistook my mistake for the tip in the print you dusted for.
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1: What's that, yo?
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5: 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You've been a delightful audience.
6: One, two, three, four.

0: Two words in the title of this recording, Seven Secrets of Selling to Women, are usually considered as synonymous, women and secrets. The unusual feature is the fact that secrets are being revealed, but the author, Dorothy Walters, is an unusual woman. A few years ago, she and her husband, with two small children, faced an economic crisis. It was necessary to augment the family income. Dorothy, or Dottie as she's known to thousands of friends, met the situation by discovering within herself a tremendous talent, the ability to sell. Since that time, through cultivation of her talent, she's enjoyed dynamic success in the fields of advertising, sales training, writing, and lecturing. Surely, no other person, male or female, is more eminently qualified to reveal the seven secrets of selling to women than Dottie Walters.
1: For centuries, woman has been like the Sphinx of Egypt, an eternal mystery to men. Men have cursed her, loved her, enslaved her, worshipped her, but they've always been mystified by her. Now in our modern commercial world, man must try to sell her. Since today most men sell their products or services either directly or indirectly to women, the key to the mystery of why women act as they do is important to every sales organization. American big business is ardently pursuing the American woman customer. All sorts of specialists are being enlisted and millions spent in the quest for the enigmatic, glittering prize, the female buyer. And as if this were not hard enough, men must also sell women no matter where they go, in their homes, in their offices, and in the offices of their clients. Oftentimes, selling the wife of a prospect will turn the trick of closing a sale. The purpose of this recording is to unveil the seven secrets of selling to all women. You see, the fundamental difference in men's and women's sales techniques can be explained in this way. A man, accosted by a fierce dog, will say, "Nice dog," while he gropes around for a big rock as a weapon. But a woman, faced with the same problem, will call softly, "Nice doggy," until the poor brute is convinced that he is an utterly charming dog. So in order to sell a woman, you must beat her at her own game. Ever since Eve sold Adam the apple, women have been the experts at persuasion. When you don't sell a woman, remember, she has sold you on no. The first mistake most men make in trying to sell women is that they endeavor to understand them. Now, frankly, women do not want to be understood. The mystery of women you protest so roundly is something we realize is essential to our charm. If you understood all the workings of our minds, we fear you'd love us much less. So the more you press to understand us, the more devious we become. Actually, understanding is a woman's job. A man complains, "My wife doesn't understand me," and feels wronged because she does not. The truth is, she probably understands him all too well. So, let us women do the understanding, while you men practice these seven secrets, and we'll buy whatever you want to sell us with enthusiasm.

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The general synopsis of 1300.

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And when I'm in San Francisco, and that's all the fucking time, I listen to Radio Valencia because they play that good roots shit. 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

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I'm out here in Raleigh, North Carolina, enjoying pretty much nothing right now. So I'm having a day off, but anyway, I hope you're good. And goddamn it, if I were at home, I'd be listening to 87.7 FM, Radio Valencia. FM. Maybe I can just listen here, because I'm obviously on the interweb. All right. I'll talk to you soon.

October 2nd. Today, my life began. My parents do not know it yet. I am as small as the pollen of a flower, but it is I already. I will be a boy. I will have blonde hair and blue eyes. Nearly everything is settled already. October 19th. I have grown a little, but I am still too small to do anything by myself. My mother does everything for me, although she still does not know that she is carrying me under her heart. But I am a real person, just as a crumb of bread is still real bread. My mother exists, and I do too. October 23rd. My mouth is just now beginning to open. Just think, in a year or so, I'll be laughing, or later I'll start to talk. My first word will be, Mama. October 25th. Today my heart began to beat. It will beat softly for the rest of my life, never stopping. After many years, it will tire and stop, then I shall die. November 2nd. I am growing continually. My arms and legs are taking shape, but I must wait a long time before these tiny legs will raise me to my mother's arms. November 12th. Tiny fingers are beginning to form on my hands. How small they are. One day I'll stroke my mother's hair and tell her how nice she is. November 20th. Only today the doctor told my mother that I'm living here under her heart. How happy she must be. Are you happy, Mother?

0: was. I thought you really cared for me. And I wonder what I would have grown up to be. I guess I'll never know. 'Cause mommy, you killed me.
1: God says, "Lo, children are an heritage of the Lord, and the fruit of the womb is his reward." Psalm 127, verse 3. The psalmist wrote, "I will praise thee, for I am fearfully and wonderfully made. Marvelous are thy works, and that my soul knoweth right well. My substance was not hid from thee when I was made in secret and curiously wrought in the lower parts of the earth. Thine eyes did see my substance, yet being imperfect, and in thy book all my members were written, which in continuance were fashioned, when as yet there was none of them." Psalm 139, verse 14 through 16. Isaiah said, "The Lord hath called me from the womb, from the bowels of my mother hath he made mention of my name. And now, saith the Lord that formed me from the womb to be his servant." Isaiah 49, verse 1 and 5. God said about Jeremiah, "Before I formed thee in the belly, I knew thee, and before thou camest forth out of the womb, I sanctified thee." Jeremiah chapter 1, verse 5. God says, "Be sure your sin will find you out." Numbers 32, verse 23.

0: fellow travelers. 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See how swiftly the sun races through the sky. Pauses for a moment. Then sinks into the ocean. Aha! 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Let us talk to him in his native tongue. Pe'e'oi noi.
1: No. Pe'e'oi kani.
0: Pe'e'oi kani.
1: Mai ka'e no malahini. 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
0: On our left, we see a native orchestra playing with their crude instruments. Well, as I live and breathe, it's Spike Jones and his wacky, wacky kids.
1: When he lot of people told Lua, do the do will we the doe we la hanily bowl a double eye. To will out that white way. Hey, when he lot of people don't will la do the do will we the doe we la hanily bowl a double eye. 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
1: 喵，
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1: 喵，
0: 呱呱呱呱呱呱呱
1: 呱呱
0: 呱呱呱呱呱呱呱呱呱呱呱呱呱呱呱呱呱呱呱呱呱呱呱呱呱呱呱呱呱呱呱呱呱呱呱呱呱呱呱呱呱呱呱呱呱呱呱呱呱呱呱呱呱呱呱呱呱呱呱呱呱呱呱呱呱呱呱呱呱呱呱呱呱呱呱呱呱呱呱呱呱呱呱呱呱呱呱呱呱呱呱呱呱呱呱呱呱呱呱呱呱呱呱呱呱呱呱呱呱呱呱呱呱呱呱呱呱呱呱呱呱呱呱呱呱呱呱呱呱呱呱呱呱呱呱呱呱呱呱呱呱呱呱呱呱呱呱呱呱呱呱呱呱呱呱呱呱呱呱呱呱呱呱呱呱呱呱呱呱呱呱呱呱呱呱

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1: Oh,
0: twinning.
2: There we go. There we go. There it is, right there, baby.
1: Yeah.
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0: In colonial days, as the United States of America was being built by brave and honest people, there were times when superstition ran rife and hate claimed the minds of our countrymen. In New England, the mere accusation of being a witch was enough to sentence a person to be tied to a stake and burned alive. This terrible form of colonial justice, with its unfair court proceedings, sent many an innocent woman to her fiery death.
1: Sentence you to be burned at the stake.
2: No! I'm not a witch! No!

horizon. But we can make it to the road in a homemade boat, 'cause that's the only thing we got left that'll float. It's already over all the wheat and oats, 2 feet high and rising.

0: I said, what are you doing out there?
1: Good.
0: Hi.
1: Hi.
0: These headphones are a bit off. I can't get them right.
1: They gave us chips this time.
0: Oh, that's great. There we go. Now I can hear you. How's everybody doing? Welcome to ES Beats here on Radio Valencia.fm, transmissions from the Mission. Huge thanks, as always, to Freaks to the Front for a fantastic show today. If you missed them, don't worry, they'll be back again next week.
1: Absolutely.
0: 12 till 2 every Saturday, Freaks to the Front here on Radio Valencia.fm. We've also got a broadcast from Limbo coming up right after us. It's a great block of music now here on Saturdays. It's really exciting to come in and have people already spinning when you get here and then people spinning when you're leaving. Pretty awesome. I got DJ Original Brewer here in the studio with me. How are you, darling?
2: I'm doing well, thank you.
0: There she is.
2: Yeah.
0: And it's just the two of us, even though we've got a full house back at home for the first time since December, which is wonderful. DJ Adame made it back yesterday from the UK.
2: Yes. And she's a little sleepy, though, so we were not able to entice her to come join us today.
0: DJ Q-Nut, also listening, I think, at home. She's off to the Giants game this evening. Always fun.
2: Mm-hmm.
0: And they're starting to hit. They had some good hits last night. Always good to see. But they got rid of Patrick Bailey. I was very surprised to see that.
2: Yeah. Well,
0: he wasn't hitting. No. He hasn't been hitting. When he does hit, he's amazing, but it's very rare. But his defense is going to be missed. That might bite us. Anyway, it's not a baseball show. It's a music show. We're doing all vinyl today, brought to you by the letter S. That last one to kick us off was Saint Germain with So Flute.
2: So good.
0: Which is so good, you're right. Off their 2000 album, Tourist, we saw them perform that album in its entirety here in San Francisco.
2: Mm-hmm.
0: Not that long ago, maybe pre-COVID, actually. I take that back. It was probably pre-COVID, so it was probably about 7 years ago.
2: Yeah.
0: But yeah, all S, and we have so much at home that we have at least 3 shows coming up with all S's. And so it's going to be a smorgasbord here.

0: Frank Sinatra there with Come Dance With Me off the album with the same name, 1959 release from Frank Sinatra called Come Dance With Me. In the middle there, we had one of DJ Pop-Up's favorite songs with Job Seeker by Sleaford Mods, Nottingham's own.
1: A lot of dancing happening during that one.
0: With off their album Chubbed Up Plus. And then before that, we had Living in the UK, which is what DJ Anime has been doing for the last 5 years. And now she's, that's 5 years, 5 months, feels like years.
1: It does feel like
0: by that. Shack Attack from their 1981 debut album, Driving Hard, courtesy of DJ Grandma and DJ Grandpa. So yeah, we're doing all S today. If you're just joining us, you've missed Saint Germain, Shack Attack, Sleaford Mods, and Frank Sinatra.
1: Mm-hmm.
0: But don't worry, everyone, there's more Sleaford Mods coming.
1: I'm sure that's what everyone was hoping for.
0: And Frank Sinatra.
1: Mm-hmm.
0: Don't worry. And Shack Attack, actually. We've got a lot of all three of those.
1: Okay.
0: So, yeah, I'm DJ ESB. You're listening to ES Beats. I'm here with the wonderful DJ Original Brew. And we are enjoying a beautiful Saturday here in San Francisco.
1: Yeah.
0: Full house last night. So, like I said earlier, DJ Adam is back. And it was cute. Last night we ordered Taco Bell.
1: Yes.
0: Lots of it.
1: Well,
0: and
1: she had a hunkering.
0: She did.
1: You know.
0: There's some things you can't get.
1: Nope.
0: And it was so nice. We were in the front room enjoying our food, and we could hear them giggling and laughing in the back of the house like the old days. It was really sweet. And then they all came in the front room, and we watched Bob's Burgers together, the four of us. It was a really nice. It was just great. It was great to have everyone together again.
1: It was.
0: Even the kiddies were all cuddled up.
1: Oh, yeah.
0: All six of us in the front room.
1: Chris is very happy.
0: That's true.
1: I mean, she loves having, obviously, Kumaloo, but there's nothing like, you know, Miss
0: going downstairs
1: a.
0: to anime. Mm-hmm. I know. So, yeah, we're going to be with you for the next hour and a half.
1: Yeah.
0: And like I said, we've been going, if you're just joining us, we've been going through our vinyl collection since...
1: What are we going to do when we get to the end of the alphabet?
0: Go back to our
1: themes.
0: Yeah.
1: Like, oh,
0: can't wait.
1: Hi. Okay, honking.
0: We have a lot of S to get through.
1: Oh.
0: But then it's going to be pretty quick to the end of the alphabet.
1: I was just going to say, I don't imagine we have a lot of Q and R.
0: We've got a lot of T, and then there's
1: T-U-V.
0: Some... Yeah, no. there's some... We've got quite a few W's because of White Stripes and the War on Drugs and Way Out West. And then, yeah, there's a lot of T's, but then kind of after that. But then we've got a lot of soundtracks to get through.
1: Oh, jeez.
0: And we'll do that alphabetically, too, which I think is going to be three shows.
1: Oh, jeez.
0: That's about three shows. And don't forget, I mean, yes, you're listening to the letter S, but there's no Springsteen today.
1: No, I know.
0: And the no Springsteen.
1: I was telling Mark that.
0: No Springsteen in part two either. But there will be a Springsteen show. Because he gets his own letter, he gets his own show.
1: Sure. That makes sense.
0: And for those of you that aren't fans, well, you can just tune out.
1: Exactly.
0: It's fine with me.
1: Yep.
0: All right, let's go. What should we play next? Oh, well, we're on the S's.
1: Yes.
0: This one goes out to everyone out in El Dorado Hills. It's a great tune.
1: Oh.
0: Here's some Bob Seger. Toodles.
1: Toodles.

0: The great Chris Stapleton there with Traveler off his debut album, also called Traveler 2015. Got to see him not too long ago during the Super Bowl weekend, actually. JR, good friend of mine, managed to score tickets through his work, and which is Select Auto Body. For those of you in the Bay Area that need car fixing, he's the guy to go to. Select Auto Body. Mm-hmm. Tell him I sent you.
1: The best.
0: He's amazing. Anyway, we went to go see Chris Stapleton. It was the night before the Super Bowl. But Sierra Farrell was the opener, and she was amazing. And then Stapleton came out and rocked.
1: I remember that's what you were so. And I don't think he had heard of her, right?
0: No, but he loved her too.
1: Yeah,
0: it was a great night. Anyway, that was Chris Stapleton. Before that, we had the amazing Simon and Garfunkel with "I'm a Rock" off their "Sounds of Silence" album. And we kick things off. What do we kick things off with again? Oh yeah, it was "Rock and Roll Never Forgets" by Bob Seger and the Silver Bullet Band from his amazing album "Night Moves." You listen to ES Beats here. We try to be here every Saturday from 2 to 4, although we won't be here next Saturday. We're taking the weekend off, but we're back the week after with another load of vinyl beginning with the letter S, artists beginning with the letter S, which is what you're hearing today.
1: Mm-hmm.
0: We try to do it with a different theme every week, although this year it's been all vinyl from our personal collection. We're starting to wind it down. Made it to the S's already, but we got a lot of S.
1: Oh, it sounds like it.
0: I'm full of S. Nice and muggy outside. Carl the Fog is kind of raising his head, but not doing any damage yet.
1: No.
0: Which is exciting for me, because I'm going straight from here to a Splunk reunion.
1: Oh, boy.
0: Yeah, I can't wait. There's 160 people have RSVP'd to this thing. And
1: that's a lot.
0: It got so popular, they had to move it. So now we're down at Spark Social.
1: That's a good venue anyway.
0: It starts at 3:30 and goes into the night. I'm going to get down there around 4:30. And it's going to be great to see everyone again.
1: Is Deep going?
0: I think so. Mm. I worked there for 10 years. 2014 to 2024.
1: Yeah.
0: And but yeah, it's going to be great to see everyone. This will be the third one I've gone to. Mm. And I think this is only the third one they've done, and I've been to all of them.
1: I feel like, does Jade usually put them on?
0: Jade's part of it. Kelly Kitagawa.
1: Mm.
0: And there's a couple of others involved, but Jade and Kelly are kind of the ringleaders. Oh, and Devani. The three of them are the ringleaders. It's going to be great. So no Giants game for me tonight. But lots of tunes for you today, wherever you are, wherever you tuned in from. We thank you so much for joining us today. Get in the chat room. It's at radiovalencia.fm. You can see that. We've got DJ Grandma in there already, and Original Brewer and myself. But if you're tuned in, just go over there and say hi.
1: Yeah.
0: And I hope you're enjoying the show, or send me a text if you know who I am. And if you don't, follow us on Instagram. We are ESB Ale.
1: Yeah.
0: Long story behind why we're not ESB Beats, but I can explain to that another time. But yeah, we're ESB Ale.
1: Story for another day.
0: And you can find out where all of our shows are happening, and we try to post our podcasts up there too. And
1: yeah,
0: on Facebook, we have a Facebook page. It's ES Beats. That is ES Beats. Yes. You can find that one. And Radio Valencia. You should follow Radio Valencia. There's some great shows, amazing shows here.
1: Good ones.
0: But we will play some more music. So it's the letter S, and we can't do the letter S without this guy.
1: Oh boy.
0: This is Mike Skinner, otherwise known as The Streets.
1: Yes. Toodles.

0: Boo.
1: Hi there. I forgot I'd never put the track in so people could see what they're listening to.
0: Oh, well, that's all right. You're doing it now, and we could say that it was The Streets.
1: It was The Streets, but it was off a double album I got. It was an exclusive that came out. You actually can't stream it anywhere. I can't find it anywhere streaming, but it's called B-Sides and B-Sides and Rarities. That's what it is.
0: Okay.
1: And that was the Royksopp remix of the We Become Heroes off his album Original Pirate Material. Oh, it's a great version. It's a little more boppy and dancey.
0: Yeah, it is.
1: It was a fun little block there. We had all kinds of things, like we've been doing all day today. You never know what you're going to get. It's kind of a mixed bag.
0: Yeah.
1: It helps if you like everything in the bag, which I do, but not everyone does. But we kick things off with, we had two Streets songs in that last block. We had Everything Is Borrowed by The Streets off their album, Everything Is Borrowed.
0: Yep.
1: Then we had Stephen Stills off his debut album, Stephen Stills, self-titled album, 1970, with Love the One You're With. And it's funny, I can't tell, I think on the back cover of that album, and it's the original print of that album that I was playing, it looks like he's sitting on a horse wearing a Minnesota Vikings football jersey. So there's
0: that.
1: It's that or the Chargers.
0: That's
1: but it looks like Vikings to me.
0: Okay.
1: And then, like I said, The Streets with Royksopp doing Weak Become Heroes from B-Sides and Rarities here on Radio Valencia.fm. Transmissions from the Mission.
0: That's
1: I am
0: right.
1: DJ ESB. 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
0: On a really nice day, actually.
1: That's true. And stay tuned, you know, we've still got an air in, you know, 6 minutes with you, but at the end of that, you've got Jasper, DJ Jasper,
0: mm-hmm.
1: with broadcasts from Limbo.
0: Yep.
1: That's always a fun time.
0: Absolutely.
1: And they'll be in at 4 o'clock, 4 till 6, every Saturday.
0: Yes.
1: Broadcasts from Limbo. But right now, you're listening to ES Beats.
0: Yes.
1: And, this Monday...
0: This Monday?
1: This coming Monday.
0: Oh.
1: We have a birthday in
0: yes,
1: the family.
0: We do.
1: DJ Pop Ops is turning mighty 91.
0: Yes.
1: And I don't know if he's listening.
0: I don't either. I don't know if Mimi's there or not.
1: But if he is, this next block is for him.
0: Ooh.
1: So, let's just play him some music. These next three songs go to the birthday boy, DJ Pop Ops.
0: Okay.

0: Chairman of the Board there. The one and only Frank Sinatra. That
1: so
0: was
1: good.
0: That was the main event album. It was given to me by DJ Grandma. And it was the original print that came out in 1974. Well, actually, the album came out in 1975. It was recorded 11 days before I was born. October 16th, 1974, at Madison Square Garden in New York City. I Get a Kick Out of You by Frank Sinatra, the main event. Before that, we had the amazing Sturgill Simpson with A Call to Arms off his phenomenal album, A Sailor's Guide to Earth. I'm going to kick things off with Nice Work If You Can Get It by Frank Sinatra from A Swinging Affair. Those were all for DJ Pop-Up, celebrating 91 years young on Monday.
1: Yes, indeed.
0: Happy birthday. Can't wait to see you. Yeah, so we've been playing Alt S today, and I'm realizing we may have three shows in our up our sleeve.
1: Because we're not going to get through.
0: Well, I brought less vinyl today than we left at home for the next show, and we still have quite a bit left here. So,
1: we're not going to get through.
0: We may have three shows in us, plus the Bruce show, which is going to be at least two. So I think we're going to have five shows dedicated to the letter S, everyone.
1: Lord.
0: Strap in. Hold on. It's going to be great. Keep your arms and legs inside the vehicle at all times.
1: Oh, my gosh.
0: And enjoy the tunes.
1: Yeah.
0: We're not only just celebrating someone's birthday on Monday, we're celebrating all the mothers out there this weekend.
1: Absolutely.
0: Mother's Day weekend. Mother's Day is tomorrow here in the United States. I think it's only in the UK where it's not tomorrow. In Mothering Sunday. But I think the rest of the world does Mother's Day tomorrow, right?
1: No, not everywhere actually.
0: Well,
1: there are, it's funny. It is like half and half.
0: Well, I don't like it.
1: Okay.
0: Well, we should celebrate mothers every day. Doesn't matter what Sunday it is.
1: I don't disagree.
0: And so, obviously, I don't have Mother's Day theme today. It's all the letter S, so I'm trying to find songs that fit the theme. And there were a few songs I wanted to play, but I'm going to play a song on behalf of all of us kids to mothers. So this one goes out to all the mothers out there. My mom, your mom, you, and everyone else out there who's tuned in. And for those of you who have mothers, which we all do at one point,
1: yes,
0: this one's for you, too. I was trying to think what song to play, given the constraints of the letter.
1: Yes.
0: But I always feel like every mother feels this way about their child, and so I thought I would play this on behalf of the mothers to their kids.
1: Oh, I'm so intrigued. Toodles.

0: The Taylor Swift there with Wonderland off her 1989 album, the Taylor version. Hi, love.
1: Look at you putting Taylor in there.
0: Well, I mean, yeah, if you like Taylor Swift, just stay tuned at 4 o'clock because broadcast from Limbo, I guarantee DJ Jasper's, I'm just kidding, she will not be playing any Taylor Swift. In fact, we're probably the only show that on the radio of Valencia FM that is daring enough to play a little Taylor Swift for you. We don't care. We play for all audiences.
1: Yeah.
0: We're going through the letter S from our personal vinyl collection, everyone. 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We try to be here every Saturday.
1: Yep.
0: It's really weird. Every time I get close to the microphone, it stinks of cigarettes.
1: Ew, really?
0: Yeah.
1: Oh.
0: Like someone was smoking into it.
1: Ew.
0: When they were DJing. I'm sorry. I just don't get that close. But every so often, I'm like, ooh, yeah, Marlboro Lights. We kick things off with Bridge Over Troubled Water for all the mums out there. Actually, really, for all the mums singing to their kids. Because they're always there for us when no one else is.
1: True.
0: Which is awesome. Simon & Garfunkel off the same titled album. Then we had Moonshadow by Cat Stevens, one of my favorites. From the album Teaser and the Fire Cat. Or Yusuf Stevens, if you want to say that. Yusuf or Cat Stevens. And then we had Rod Stewart, DJ Grandma's favorite Rod Stewart song.
1: Got Her Dancing.
0: I'm Losing You from the 1971 album Every Picture Tells a Story. Mm-hmm. Coincidentally, it was also DJ Grandma's album.
1: Oh.
0: And then we had Taylor Swift with Wonderland from 1989. We've got 33 minutes to play you a lot of tunes.
1: Ooh.
0: Should we just keep going?
1: Yes.
0: Well, this one is one of my favorites. I've been waiting for a while to play it.
1: Oh, boy.
0: I think TJ Grandpa is a big fan of this. Well, I know he's a big fan of the band.
1: Okay.
0: So he'll probably like this song.
1: Okay, we're ready.
0: Still with the S's.
1: Let's do it.
0: Toodles.
1: Toodles.

0: Hello.
1: Hey there. Mavis Staples there. Off her debut album from 1969, self-titled Mavis Staples, with Son of a Preacher Man, which was made famous by Dusty Springfield, released the song the same year, and has numerous covers, but I love it when Mavis Staples sings it. In the middle there, we had, we had a few there. We kicked things off with Ask by the Smiths from the Louder Than Bombs album, one of the best. Then we had the Sleaford Mods with When You Come Up to Me.
0: Singing slowly.
1: Yeah, it was a little different, right?
0: Yeah.
1: Not as vitriolic.
0: Not his kind of yelling, ha ja ja ja ja.
1: I love them.
0: I don't even know how to describe
1: They recorded that in 2018 in Nottingham. Mm. The album is called Eaten Alive, and not eaten the way you think it is. Eaten as in Eaton Mess. E-A-T-O-N. Eaten
0: like Eaton
1: Alive.
0: College.
1: Yeah. Mm-hmm. And then we have Nightbirds by Shack Attack off their 1982 album Nightbirds. And good call out there, Marco Middlesex. That's another S, everyone, by the way. On Sundays at noon, you've got the Stranded playlist every Sunday at noon here on Radio Valencia.fm. Like I said, there's always something great. Doesn't matter what time or day you tune in. And then Son of a Preacher Man by Mavis Staples. So it's been all S today. It's going to be a lot of S from us for a while, we're realizing. which is great.
0: We have more vinyl than we're going to get through, I think.
1: Not complaining. And coming up next in 15 minutes, you've got DJ Jasper and Broadcast from Limbo. Fantastic. Every Saturday from 4 till 6. We're going to keep playing some music for you, though. We're going to stick with the S's, obviously, because that is the theme. I got to go back to double S's.
0: Okay.
1: Sturgill Simpson.
0: Oh, boy. Toodles.

0: The Stooges there with I Want to Be Your Dog off their debut album. Phenomenal stuff. Iggy Pop and the Stooges. Made famous for me through the movie Lock, Stock, and Two Smoking Barrels. That was how I discovered them.
1: Great movie.
0: And phenomenal track. I thought it would be a great song to lead you into Broadcast from Limbo with DJ Jasper taking over right now.
1: Yep.
0: We'll leave you in the very good, capable hands there. So we just closed our block out there with Make Art Not Friends from Sturgill Simpson's Sound and Fury. Then we had New Slang by The Shin, and it ended abruptly there. We don't know what happened.
1: Yeah, we don't know.
0: I just kind of jumped to the end of the record.
1: Must be something going on there.
0: And they wanted us off the air, everyone. They wanted us out. And then we went right into New Slang by The Shins from O Inverted World. According to Natalie Portman, The Shins will change your life.
1: Yes.
0: And then I Want to Be Your Dog by The Stooges from The Stooges. That is our first episode of The Letter S. All of our own personal vinyl. Trust me, we've got a lot more coming your way. And we're going to sign off now. I'm not going to play any more songs because we'll have to cut it short. So we're going to leave a little early. Do you want me to turn it up onto the Robo DJ for the next minute before you get going?
1: Mm-hmm.
0: All right, everyone. Thank you so much. Please stay tuned for Broadcast from Limbo and DJ Jasper. We'll be back in 2 weeks. We won't be here next Saturday, but we'll be back in 2 weeks with more S for you. A lot of S coming your way.
1: Yes.
0: We love you all. Happy Mother's Day wherever you are. Happy birthday, DJ Pop Ops. 91 on Monday.
1: Whoop, whoop.
0: We'll see you in 2 weeks.
1: Toodles.

Good evening. 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We have taken control as to bring you this special show. We will return it to you as soon as you are grooving. 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

20th, 1937. Oakland, California. The idea? 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

to Mandalay, where the flying fishes play. On the road to Mandalay, where the flying fishes play. Who wrote that?

All right. Well, that was just wonderful, wasn't it? Let's get started here. There we go. All right. Yeah, that was a beautiful track. Well, first of all, good morning, everybody. This is Sully. Welcome to Sufficient Grounds here on Radio Valencia. Glad you could join me this morning. Be here for 2 hours up till the noon hour here. Actually broadcasting remotely from the Henderson Vegas studios, where it's been raining here, actually. Kind of unusual for the Las Vegas area. It's been quite nice. Hopefully you're having a great morning wherever you might be. Let me tell you what we just heard. Yeah, we heard La Grenouille from Pauline Julien from the Suite Quebec. And that's from 1974. And Julien was a major figure in Quebec's independent movement. They're in Canada. French Canada. And before that, we heard a few tracks from Laurie Anderson from her 2024 release, Amelia, celebrating the, of course, Amelia Earhart, who attempted to fly around the world from Oakland, California to Oakland, California, but didn't make it. But of course, her spirit and story has been celebrated and mythologized over the years, and Laurie Anderson stepped into that arena and devoted a whole album to her. So we heard a few tracks. Like I said, we heard Road to Mandalay. And then before that, we heard I See Something Shining. And then we started off that Laurie Anderson set with To Circle the World. And then we started off the show and the set here with, well, Princess Leia's theme. And you're wondering, whoa, Princess Leia. But you must all know today is, of course, May 4th. May the 4th be with you. So that's a little celebration of Star Wars. And, of course, that came out in 1977. Carrie Fisher portraying the role of Princess Leia. And that was performed by John Williams and the London Symphony Orchestra. Oh my gosh. I do not grow tired of the 4th. May the 4th be with you. In fact, I was looking on Instagram this morning, kind of interesting story, and I follow, for some reason, the California Highway Patrol, and particularly the crew that covers the pass over the Tahoe Mountains there into California through Truckee and all that. And there's, you know, they're always saying, hey, be careful out there, especially during the snow season where there's a lot of, you know, accidents and people are, you know, sort of not driving particularly carefully. And so today they had a post about, you know, it was like showing the whole scene up there, the snowy scene up there in Tahoe from whatever it was. But there was, you know, these accidents, and one of the accidents was a TIE fighter, Empire TIE fighter, like crashed on the side of the road. It's very clever.

So if you're into that kind of thing, it's a fun day to get into it. So, all right. Well, that is the set. I am Sully, like I've told you already. You're listening to Sufficient Grounds here on Radio Valencia, where normally we're broadcasting live at our studios in San Francisco in the Mission on 22nd Street between Valencia and Mission. But today, like I said, we're broadcasting. We have the great ability to broadcast remotely. And so just a quick plug for that. If you're interested in doing a show here and you're not in the area of the Bay Area, you can do a show remotely anywhere in the world. And I'm just running my studio here with just some really easy programming and a microphone and some headphones, and could be doing this, I guess I could be doing this on Tatooine or any of the other Star Wars planets. All right. All right, let's get back into it right now. Good to listen to a band called Deep Sea Diver, which is led by Jessica Dobson, who actually previously toured as a guitarist with the Shins and back in the day. I think I've actually met her once at a Shin show, so I ran in that circle for a little bit. But let's take a listen here on your Radio Valencia.

All right, that was Los Lobos with the Buffalo Springfield song For What It's Worth, and that was off their 17th album, Native Sons, from back in 2021. And before that, we heard from Perle Tamlopeka with the song El Sacamandu. And that was off of the 2002 song El Queman Son Hasticos. Apologize for that. Every time I speak Spanish, I try to almost, because I learned to speak French a while back, and so my brain goes to a French accent. I apologize for that if I insulted you. And before that, we heard from El Nuevo Prometeo, Los, off the 2020 release, Los Pinanas. I'm sorry. The name of the band was Los Pinanas. The 2020 release was Una Oportunidad Más de Triunfar. There, I just did it again. En la Vida. The English translation is One More Chance to Succeed in Life. You know, when I put these shows together, I oftentimes, and I like a lot of international music, and I know I'm gonna struggle on this. I know this is gonna happen. I even look up how to pronounce it, and I kind of go through the whole rigmarole to sort of make it sound as best as I can, but invariably it devolves into what you just heard. Which is why I started off the set with a song called What Do I Know? That's good, Sully. And that was from a band called Deep Sea Diver, and that was off their 2009 release, Billboard Heart. Of course, I mentioned that before. That's Jessica Dobson, who has previously toured as a guitarist with the Shins and Beck back in the day. I don't know if they're still out there doing that. But that's the set. I am Sully. Hope you're enjoying your Sunday, wherever you might be in the Bay Area, maybe making a full English breakfast, or perhaps reading your book, or listening to the show, maybe with a cat on your lap. Or maybe you're just sitting around your hi-fi with your family with a fire going, who knows? But we're here together right now, and I appreciate you. So let's get into it again. Let's start off with something new. Something old, actually, but something new. From REM. Let's get into it right now on your Radio Valencia.

0: All right, that was a song called Awkward at the Knees, and that was from a band called Avio, and kind of a short-lived Seattle band from back in 2004, and that was off their debut album, Battery. And then before that, we heard from My Morning Jacket, we heard Time Waited. That's off their brand new 2025 release, entitled Is. And then before that, we heard from another Pacific Northwest band called the Knee Highs, and that was with a song called For You, and that came out in 2022. And then we started off the set with Radio Free Europe from REM, actually a new release, brand new 2025, kind of a remix from Jackknife Lee of that 1981 debut single from REM, Radio Free Europe. Really being put out there, Michael Stipe said in a recent interview, who's the front man of REM, that he thought it was an important time to revisit that song and put it out there, as Radio Free Europe and Radio Liberty are being defunded by the federal government. So, you know, now more so than ever, we need freedom of the press without getting political. And what's interesting is, I don't know if you've heard of Jackknife Lee before. He's an Irish music producer. He's done work with U2, The Killers, Snow Patrol, Block Party, Taylor Swift. Kind of brings the cinematic polish rock sound, which certainly came through with that. And since I mentioned Irish musician, we've got an Irish lady in the house right now. We've got DJ Gwyn here.
1: Hello, everyone. Happy Sunday.
0: We're broadcasting, like we said, here from the remote studios in Vegas Henderson, and we've got it's nice to have DJ Gwyn in the house here. How's your morning going so far?
1: It's good. It's gloomy and rainy outside. I actually like it.
0: Very unusual for Las Vegas.
1: Yes.
0: So I think we're gonna probably go outside a little bit later once it clears up, but right now we're gonna enjoy the rain, and right now we're gonna enjoy, what do we have coming up here, Gwyn?
1: Pleasant Valley Sunday by the Monkees.
0: And the Monkees, you're a big fan of the Monkees. Can you tell us a little Monkee story? Because you do have a few.
1: I know. I used to, when they had their reunion back in like 87 or 86, my friends and I would go to their concerts at the Six Flags near my house in New Jersey. So we would go to Monkees concerts, and I don't know, just, it was just in the 80s.
0: Who is your favorite Monkee?
1: Well, Davey. But I was like Mickey too.
0: We all love Davey. Oh, that's awesome. All right, well, let's, like Gwyn said, listen to some Pleasant Valley Sunday here from the Monkees. Thank you, DJ Gwyn. It's always good to have you on the mic. We can get you. And hopefully enjoy the rest of your day here with the rain, Gwyn.
1: Thank you.
0: So damn adorable. All right, let's get into it right now, folks. On your Radio Valencia with DJ Gwyn and DJ Sully.

All right. That was The Red Skies, and that was, of course, by The Fix, and that was originally released back in 1982, speaking of the 80s, as we were listening to Gwen tell her stories about listening to music in the 80s. And that was originally off The Shuttered Room. And before that, we heard from them Foxtails Brigade with something new called Slave off their brand new release, Red Album. Band was actually originally founded in 2009 back in the San Francisco Bay Area. They haven't released an album since 2016. It's quite nice. And before that, we heard from the band Half Dream, we heard the song Too Much, and that was off a 2020 EP called Will I Still Bloom. And then we started off the set with DJ Gwynn's favorite band, The Monkees. And the song Pleasant Valley Sunday. And that came off a compilation entitled The Best of the Monkees. I remember watching that show a lot back in the day. And that's the set. I am Sully. You're listening to Sufficient Grounds here. Hope you're enjoying yourself. Hope you're enjoying the songs, whatever you might be doing. It's always fun bringing the music here to you on Sundays at 10 o'clock. 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

the texts, a little bit of activity in the chatterbox, of course, which is working on the apps for the iPhone and the Android, but it's not working currently on the website. So if you want to chat with me, head over to our Radio Valencia app, and there's a little chatterbox there, and you can talk to other people as well as the DJ, which would be me. All right, let's see here. We're going to kick it up here a little bit right now and have some fun, so start moving your butt around a little bit here. Let's get it going here. Now listen to Unwinding from Sunglaze Vendor. Let's all take it in together here. Cheers, everybody.

Yeah, that was The City with the Dismemberment Plan. That was off their 1999 release, Emergency and I. And then before that, we heard the song Panic Attack from former Ride and Oasis bassist Andy Bell. And that was off his 2022 release, Pinball Wanderer. That was his second solo album. And then before that, we heard from Sleater-Kinney with the song Modern Girl. And that was from their 2005 album, The Woods, which was their seventh release. And then we kind of started off the set, almost, with something from Throwing Muses. The song Summer of Love, and that was off their 11th studio album from 2023 entitled Moonlight Concessions. I introduced the whole set as that you're going to get moving and start shaking your butt and all that, but started off with that kind of dirgy track, and I was like, you know what? This is Freeform Radio. You can do what you want to do, right, folks? So we quickly dropped out of that, and that's how the sausage is made. All right. We've got about a little over half an hour here. Thanks for sticking around with me this morning. Certainly enjoying the time here with you. Let's see what we have next here. All right. Let's jump into it right now with some Robber. I think this is the set that we're going to start moving a little bit on here. So let's see what happens. This was all put together early this morning, folks. So just being true here. All right, let's take a listen to him right now on Radio Valencia.

All right. Got you going there for sure on that one. Yeah, that was April Wine, and that was off their 1978, actually first American hit, Roller. And that was from the album First Glance from that Canadian artist. And before that, we heard the song Jan Brady from Lunachicks, and that was from their 1990 album Babysitters on Acid. If you're... Well, you probably all know Jan Brady, of course, a reference to the 1970s TV show The Brady Bunch. I think there's a line in there about Jan Brady liking green eggs and ham, so very clever. And then before that, we heard Level Off from Night Tempo, and that was out their 2022 release, Moonrise. And then we started off the set with a song from Robber Robber. We heard Sea of War, and that was a single from 2023 from that Brooklyn-based band. And that's the set. I am Sully. You're listening to Sufficient Grounds here on Radio Valencia. Got about 20 minutes left here before Marco takes over the helm with his wonderful show. It's an odyssey, an audio odyssey called The Stranded Playlist. I always tune into that myself. It's a great way to sort of get into the Sunday afternoon. And well, that's all right there. Okay. Let's see, what do we got going on here next, Sully? Oh, we've got a request. That's right. Let's listen to something from brand new from Lucius. And it's appropriate because I'm broadcasting out here in the Las Vegas Henderson area. We're going to listen to a song called Gold Rush for a certain young fan up in the Portland area. Dreams do come true. All right, let's take it in together. Something new from Lucius called Gold Rush here on Radio Valencia.

0: All right, folks. It's winding down right now. Let me tell you what you just heard. Yeah, that was something new from Waxahachie. That was Evil Spawn, and that was off their 2024 release, Tiger's Blood, from Kate Crutchfields. Now residing in Kansas City. Apparently, but I think they started out in Birmingham, Alabama. Now they're Kansas City, Kansas. If you must know. And then before that, we heard something from Bjork. Brand new from, or not brand new, very old from Bjork, actually. The song Venus is a Boy, and that was off her debut album from 1993, entitled Debut. And then before that, we heard Speaker's Corner from Susanna Vega, which is brand new. And that was off the album Flying with Angels.
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5: 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You've been a delightful audience.

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All right, Radio Valencia, here we are for real this time. Welcome. This is the takeover for the next at least hour and a half. Me and Ben. I'm DJ Lento from Freaks to the Front. I'm gonna spin some records, some house music for you. Sit back, relax, enjoy.

Man, you're kidding me here. I'm so anxious to go after you. Great tunes. Stay tuned. This is Radio Valencia. Come over. I don't know. Come find us.

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Hey!

Good afternoon, Casbah Club listener. How are you today? I'm doing well. Thank you very much. Thank you for asking. Kicked off today's show with a band called The Dharma Chain. The song is, well, I don't know how you pronounce it. It's spelled YSHK, but the name, the band is The Dharma Chain. It was a lovely, lovely, lovely song to start off today's show with, I thought. It's a beautiful day outside in North of Boston area. I am broadcasting to you on North of Boston Radio.fm, simultaneously on Radio Valencia.fm. And here we are, all the way across both sides of the country, from the Bay State to the city by the bay. Anyway, enough about that. I'm happy to be back. I was away for a couple weeks. I'm happy to be back in the studio playing some music. I feel a little rock, a little punk rocky today. I'm not going to do the whole show like punk rock, but I'm going to start off the show with one of my favorite bands, The Distillers. This is a song called I'm a Revenant from one of their first records, and it goes like this.

All right, so I don't know about you, but I always think that punk rock and reggae go well together. That was a couple of reggae tunes, preceded by a couple of punk rock tunes. Let's see, way back when I started off the show, all of 20 minutes ago, with an Australian band called The Dharma Chain. And then after my brief little intro, we kicked off this first set with LA's The Distillers doing I Am a Revenant, followed by Mobina Galore, which is two women out of Winnipeg, Canada. Their song was Spend My Day. And then we did the Dub Pistols featuring Tippa Irie out of the UK. That was a song called Power and Sound. And then back to LA with Dylan Judah Scientist doing a song called Loving Dub. So there we are. First five songs of the show out of the way. Moving right along. Now we go over to Ireland. This is one of my favorite Irish bands called The Scratch. They played in Boston last Friday, and I missed the show. I was just getting back that night from being away, and I just couldn't make it. I was so sad. I've never seen them before. But then I found out they're going to be playing in San Francisco when I'm there for my film festival at the end of the month. So I get to see The Scratch anyway. Psyched about that. This song of theirs is called Cracks, and here we go.

the sun. Get left at the wayside, cut off from the things that you love. Pious the pontiffs, watch them flock to the floor. Darker than nighttime, they're rotten to the core. Pre-mixed in with all the ingredients. Sit down and get fed by the grittiest. Get lost in the pits, where the pits are your clumps. Jump in quick now, to feast on the crumbs.

Hello, I'm back. That set started off with a scratch out of Ireland, a song called Cracks. And then we had the Hank Wood and the Hammerheads out of New York City. The song was How Am I Supposed to Wake Up in the Morning? Band from the 20-teens there out of New York. And then we had two songs by a producer who goes by Mount Palomar. The first song was called Drag, and it featured vocals by Naomi Banks. And the second was a song called Feeding Frenzy, and it featured the band Enola Gay along with Mount Palomar. And those guys are out of Ireland also. And yeah, it was kind of a little change in direction there with some techno. I do love freeform radio where you can just play anything. It doesn't necessarily have to flow one right to the other. But we are going to flow now into the next set. The Gang of Four, the kind of classic 80s band, one of the best bands out of the 80s, Gang of Four, they have a new song, and it's called No Kings Here. And it's about no kings, and it's about the No Kings movement, and it's timely, and it's cool. So I'm going to play it for you. It goes like this.

Okay, so, all right, we started off that set with Gang of Four, who have a brand new song out called No Kings Here. And then we followed it up with a band called Opus Kink out of the UK, song called Come Over, Do Me Wrong. I like that kind of jazz punk stuff of Opus Kink. And then we went over to Detroit for a band called Death. Death is one of those proto-punk bands from the late 60s, early 70s. And came out of, they were in Detroit same time as the Stooges, and were influential. They put out one record and then went away. But that song, Keep On Knocking, is a classic. Had to play it for you. And then we went over to France for Marlon Magnet. He is from a band called La Femme, but this is a solo record. Viens et Moi is the name of the song. Hope you liked that. And then, let's see, coming up next, I'm starting off the set with a cover song because I love to play covers on my show. This next one is a teenager who does pedal steel covers of 80s and 90s songs. So this week's cover song is by Pedal Steel Noah, and the song is How Soon Is Now?

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That will bring you to the Casbah Club. That set started off with Austin's Pedal Steel Noah doing a cover of How Soon Is Now. Then we had Brooklyn's TV on the Radio, a song called Young Liars. I really like that song. And then over to Colorado with the Crooked Rugs. The song was Thrill Eye. And then that last song was a band out of Portugal called Sunflowers. This song was Post-Breakup Stoner. And there you are, an hour plus a little bit into today's show. Moving right along. Let's see, I have queued up next a band called Rolling Blackouts Coastal Fever, and they're out of Melbourne, Australia. And their song is called Talking Straight, and it sounds like this here.

All right, so we started off that set with Australia's Rolling Blackouts, Coastal Fever. The song was called Talking Straight. And then we had Prison Bitch, band out of Albuquerque, New Mexico, doing You Got What I Want. And then we had Shelf Lives, a band from the UK. The song was called Fighting That Bitch. And then that last tune was Chalk from Dublin, Ireland. The song was 1980. And that catches you up today at the Casbah Club show. And I've got a little over half an hour left on this show to play some tunes. I have up next a new song by Jack White. This song is Derrico de Monaco. I guess Jack White has a new record out. And here is a single from it. It goes like this.

Okay, so started off that set with Jack White doing Derrico Domenico. Today on this for the show's records for the, you know, I put the track list on the Radio Valencia page, podcast page, and then also on the Mixcloud page. And for once, I've been putting down where all these bands are from. Also, just so I can see like where a lot of the music that I like to listen to comes from. Anyway, so I didn't bother figuring out where Jack White's from. I'm going to guess Los Angeles. He strikes me as a Los Angeles guy. I followed that with a band called Snooper out of Nashville. That was cover song number 2 for the show today, for those of you keeping score. They call it CT. It's their cover of Come Together. Kind of nerd rock sounding thing, cover song there. I kind of liked it. One of my favorite bands, The Sprints, out of Dublin, Ireland, was song number 3. That was Shaking Their Hands was the name of the song from not the most recent record. I think a couple records ago. And then that last song, the artist is called Wheelchair Sports Camp out of Denver, Colorado. The song was Eat Meat. And now you're caught up. Let's see. I have 24 minutes left on the show. I'm going to start off the next set with another song by The Scratch because why not? Because I like them. That's why. I'm going to play another song by The Scratch. This one has vocals by Susan O'Neill. The song is called Ringsend.

All right, so that set featured The Scratch out of Ireland, a song called Ring's End. And then Pigeon, a band from the UK, did Black James Dean. And then we had The Beths from New Zealand. Their song was Future Me Hates Me. Then that last tune was Alabama Shakes. They're from Alabama. The song was called American Dream. And that wraps up our show. I have enough time for one more song. And then I will be back next week with more rock and roll for your listening pleasure. Hope you enjoyed the show. You can always listen to the show at Mixcloud.com. Just look for King Rat. You can find all my shows there. See you next week. This last tune, by the way, I should tell you, is a band called Ice Age, and the song is called Ember. Thanks for tuning in.

It's Sue Storm on Radio Valencia, and you're tuned into Out of Limits. Today we have a makeout room sound check in the background. And I have kind of a psychedelic show today. Not really any theme, but it's fun. So this is What Katie Did by the Libertines on Radio Valencia.

Hey, it's Sue Storm on RadioValencia.fm. And you're tuned into Out of Limits. That was Cherry Colored Funk by Cocteau Twins, and What Katie Did by the Libertines. And this is Warm Leatherette, the Grace Jones version, on Radio Valencia.

It's Sue Storm on Radio Valencia, and you're tuned into Out of Limits. That was A Complete History of Sexual Jealousy, Parts 17 to 24 by Mamas, and Warm Leatherette by Grace Jones. This is kind of like a psych rock show, sort of, and this is Every Day's a Lesson in Humility by Suki Waterhouse and Belle and Sebastian on Radio Valencia.

Hey, welcome back to Out of Limits on Radio Valencia. I'm Sue Storm, and that was Flying on the Ground is Wrong by Buffalo Springfield, penned by Neil Young, I think. If you want this love by the West Coast Pop Art Experiment Band, Part 1, Caroline No with the Valve Bone Woe Ensemble by Chrissy Hind and the Valve Bone Woe Ensemble, and Younger Generation, the 2003 remaster by The Lovin' Spoonful, Panic, 2011 remaster by The Smiths, So Tough by The Slits, and Every Day's a Lesson in Humility by Suki Waterhouse and Bell and Sebastian. This is I'm Shaken by Little Willie John on Radio Valencia.

soul. You do have a soul, don't you, Lawrence? Make your wildest dreams come true. I got voodoo, I got voodoo, I got things I ain't even tried. And I got friends on the other side.

like a jaw for a playboy. Now you're gonna get hitched, but hitching ties you down. You just want to be free, hop from place to place. But freedom takes